0: through it.
1: See Me Through It. That's Brandon Heath on the Joy FM. If you were a Full House fan in the 90s, then you probably know Candace Cameron.
0: I know you're gonna see me through it.
1: See Me Through It. That's Brandon Heath on the Joy FM. If you were a Full House fan in the 90s, then you probably know Candace Cameron.
0: Yeah, I know you're gonna see me through it.
1: See Me Through It.

0: through it.
1: See Me Through It. That's Brandon Heath on the Joy FM. If you were a Full House fan in the 90s, then you probably know Candace Cameron Bure. She is now more in the cutesy Christmas movie side of the acting world, but she's still doing a lot. Loved watching her on Dancing with the Stars. And she is a grandma or is soon to be a grandma. I am obsessed with the grandma name that she chose. She's going to be Candy Graham. So cute. Okay, as a Candace, I'm writing that one down.
0: There's a name that can
1: stand in the 90s. Then you probably know Candace Cameron Bure. She is now more in the cutesy Christmas movie side of the acting world, but she's still doing a lot. Loved watching her on Dancing with the Stars. And she is a grandma or is soon to be a grandma. I am obsessed with the grandma name that she chose. She's going to be Candy Graham. So cute. Okay, as a Candace, I'm writing that one down.
0: There's a name that can start
1: in the 90s. Then you probably know Candace Cameron Bure. She is now more in the cutesy Christmas movie side of the acting world, but she's still doing a lot. Loved watching her on Dancing with the Stars. And she is a grandma or is soon to be a grandma. I am obsessed with the grandma name that she chose. She's going to be Candy Graham. So cute. Okay, as a Candace, I'm writing that one down.
0: There's a name that can start
1: the 90s. Then you probably know Candace Cameron Bure. She is now more in the cutesy Christmas movie side of the acting world, but she's still doing a lot. Loved watching her on Dancing with the Stars. And she is a grandma or is soon to be a grandma. I am obsessed with the grandma name that she chose. She's going to be Candy Graham. So cute. Okay, as a Candace, I'm writing that one down.
0: There's a name that can start
1: Then you probably know Candace Cameron Bure. She is now more in the cutesy Christmas movie side of the acting world, but she's still doing a lot. Loved watching her on Dancing with the Stars. And she is a grandma or is soon to be a grandma. I am obsessed with the grandma name that she chose. She's going to be Candy Graham. So cute. Okay, as a Candace, I'm writing that one down.
0: There's a name that can start through my faith and my doubting. I know one thing for sure.

Just that good. That's Passion on the Joy FM. Hey, I'm Candace. You are not alone in whatever you're walking through today. Even if what you're walking through feels more like you're sitting and waiting, God is working in the waiting today.

Carmen. I just want to give you a heads up. I want you to set your alarm, set a reminder for Thursday, 7:35 Eastern, 6:35 Central. We have a fun announcement for you, or should I say a merry announcement for you. Just responding to what you've been asking for. You'll hear all about it Thursday, 7:35 Eastern.

0: The oldest left their lunch on the kitchen counter. The youngest couldn't find their shoes. And you spilled your coffee on your way out the door. As you pull away from the drop-off line and wave goodbye, you remember the permission slip that you forgot to sign. It's a lot to keep up with. And if you're still figuring out the rhythm, you're not the only one. On the days when it feels like you're making up the beat as you go, let us supply the soundtrack. 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
2: Remaining mostly sunny for the rest of your Wednesday, feeling really nice with highs hitting 83. Winds will be northeast at 5 to 10. I'm WGBF News Channel 6 meteorologist John Lynn for 88.3 The Joy FM.
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Ann Wilson is bringing the Stars Tour to the Bell Auditorium in Augusta this Sunday. Hey, it's John from the Joy FM. Special guest Peter Burton will be part of the evening as well. 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
1: The verdict was guilty. Case closed. The end. No chance for me to ever leave this prison of my sin. Now I know it might sound crazy, but one day a key unlocked that cell.

What Grace Can Do. That's Cochran & Company on the Joy FM. You know, we can't always trust every single thought, every single feeling that we have. And I know this because I have plenty of friends and myself, to be perfectly honest, who don't say the kindest things to ourselves when we look in the mirror. When we look at our to-do list or how we go about our day, we tend to be some of our own worst critics. And that's just simply not true. So if you wouldn't say it to a friend, don't say it to yourself.

0: when we wrote this song, I got together like any other day with some of my friends, and I had just been singing that. You know, I never would have ever known how good God is. So we just started to unpack it. What are those things in life? Let's really talk about the honest ones. God, thank you for the fires that forged me with faith. Thank you for even the anger that it forced me to pray. And so I hope as you hear this song, you can look at those circumstances in your life and that it pushes you towards God.
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You want to make sure that your sentimental items, your valuable items, get passed down from generation to generation. I'm Candace. This is the Joy FM. And I think it happens a lot, especially as people near the end of their lives, that their kids or grandkids are left to kind of sort through things and go, I think this is real, you know, when talking about jewelry, or, you know, I'm pretty sure that this was great, great grandpa so-and-so's writing desk, and not having the specifics of what is most valuable in your family and what is most sentimental can make it so that you end up donating things that, you know, are actually worth more than you would expect. And there is one practice that kind of helps with this. It's called the Art of Swedish Death Cleaning. Now, this is more about getting rid of the stuff that doesn't matter, right? So as somebody gets later on in their life, they are constantly going through and removing things that don't matter. Which, let's be honest, the older you get, the harder it is to actually go through and get rid of things. I'm feeling that. I mean, my kids go through clothes, you know, every 3 months. They're in a different size. And so we are constantly going through their clothes. When I think about the last time I went through my clothes, I mean, we're going on at least 5 years. And that's just like a refresh. That's not even like pruning and paring out as much as I need to. So I think it's really interesting, the thought of going through your things so that the most valuable things can be passed on.

Cece Winans, that's my king on the Joy FM. Cece Winans is a perfect example of somebody who whose generational impact lasts the test of time. And when you think about, say, cleaning out somebody's house after they've passed, there's a lot to deal with during that time in your life. And I think this concept of passing things along to your family has so much more impact when you do it intentionally, right? Because you might have a box of letters and war medals and things that you've received from your grandparents or great-grandparents, and being able to pass those along to your kids and your grandkids with the stories of the personal impact has so much more generational impact and legacy to go along with it. In fact, I was just talking with Elijah, our intern, and we were talking about how there are some families that are doing basically giving inheritances early. And, you know, it's the concept that as older couples are sitting in retirement and they're doing fine. In fact, they might be doing very well, but their kids are in a stage of life where they might have young children, they might have children that need a lot more resources. And so to be able to pass along some of that inheritance early allows them to flourish at younger ages and kind of gives everybody a bit more comfort. So I like this idea of seeing your impact lived out in your family while you're still here.

Carmen. I just want to give you a heads up. I want you to set your alarm, set a reminder for Thursday, 7:35 Eastern, 6:35 Central. We have a fun announcement for you, or should I say a merry announcement for you. Just responding to what you've been asking for. You'll hear all about it Thursday, 7:35 Eastern.

0: It seems with every click and every scroll, there's another heartbreaking headline revealed. And there's a weight that comes with each one. If we let it, sorrow becomes a consistent companion. But in the midst of the sorrow, a promise comes. Like the first light of dawn, reaching out to embrace us as it begins to drive away the darkness. Joy. As the psalmist says, though the sorrow, the sadness, and pain may last through the night, it's joy that comes in the morning. Even though the clamor of war can be loud and the headlines disheartening, in the quiet moments of the morning, before our day's first meeting, take a breath and reflect. Lean into the joy and assurance of a God who knows sorrow more than we ever could, who understands our suffering and will not leave us comfortless. Sorrow may endure for the night, but it's joy that faithfully arrives in the morning, helping you find joy by reminding you of the source. We are the Joy FM.
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2: Remaining mostly sunny for the rest of your Wednesday, feeling really nice with highs hitting 83. Winds will be northeast at 5 to 10. I'm WGBF News Channel 6 meteorologist Child Lynn for 88.3, the Joy FM.
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Meet me in the valley. That's Tasha Layton on the Joy FM. Hey, I'm Candace. Let's take a minute and pray as we go into the afternoon. Lord, I pray for those that are in the midst of a decision-making season. Lord, I pray that you lead them and guide them. And in the midst of the hard decisions, Lord, remind them just how much you've blessed them. Lord, sometimes even the act of being able to make decisions is a blessing in itself. Thank you, Lord, for the ways that you guide us and that you draw us closer to yourself every day. In Jesus' name I pray. Amen.

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0: Evergreen, that's Ren Collective on the Joy FM. Hey, I'm Candace. Thank you so much for your texts and calls on the vacuum situation I have right now, because it's just such an arduous process to try to figure out, okay, what kind of vacuum do I need? The idea of a robot vacuum really draws to me because, you know, that robot can be consistent, way more consistent than I can be. And so I'm leaning in that direction. And I appreciate your advice and opinions. A lot of folks said, yeah, if it's a mop and a vacuum and you have carpet and tile, it's just not going to, you're getting mediocre versions of both worlds, where if it was all just tile, maybe that would work, but probably not right for my family. But I'm still shopping, so thank you for your suggestions.
1: I want to dance like David. I want a faith like Paul. I want to

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8: Howdy! And now for something completely different, it's movie theme night from the Wild, Wild West. If you want to see a tuba player wearing chaps and a cowboy hat, this is the concert for you. Aiken Philharmonic presents Brandywine Brass in a rebel-rousing, bronco-riding concert Friday, October the 9th at 7 p.m. This free concert of You'll Wanna Hum Along Little Donkey Music is at the Aiken High School Performing Arts Center. 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

Forrest Frank, Your Way's Better on the Joy FM. Tropical storm Isaias is headed towards the Big Bend region of Florida, the mouth of the Mississippi. It is intensifying. And yes, I had to look up how to say it. Isaias, that is the name of, it's just a tropical storm right now. They say by the time it makes landfall later this week, it could be Category 2. So obviously, if you are in the Big Bend region, if you know people in that area, making preparations now is going to be a top priority.

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2: 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Finally moving on, so
1: 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Trending music.
0: One way we're helping you find joy.

0: So long.
1: So long. That's Peter Burton on the Joy FM. Now, of course, we're keeping an eye on Tropical Storm Isaias, which is set to become a hurricane later in the week, potentially making landfall on Friday. And obviously, if you're anywhere near the mouth of the Mississippi all the way to Yankeetown, Florida, storm surge watch is in effect right now. And the combination is dangerous, right? Because you have a storm surge watch and the tide will cause normally dry areas near the coast to be flooded by rising waters moving inland from the shoreline. So as most hurricanes, we are keeping an eye on the direction of the storm, but storm surge is definitely one of the more dangerous aspects as well.

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I want you to set your alarm, set a reminder for Thursday, 7:35 Eastern, 6:35 Central. We have a fun announcement for you, or should I say a merry announcement for you. Just responding to what you've been asking for, you'll hear all about it Thursday, 7:35 Eastern.

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2: Remaining mostly sunny for the rest of your Wednesday, feeling really nice with highs hitting 83. Winds will be northeast at 5 to 10. I'm WGBF News Channel 6 meteorologist John Lynn for 88.3 The Joy FM.
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0: Holding On. That's John Reddick on the Joy FM. Hey, I'm Candace. My husband and I actually just signed our wills earlier today. Maybe you heard I was talking about cleaning out, saving specifically sentimental pieces, or passing those sentimental pieces on early before the end of your life so that you can pass the stories along with that. And then there's also the practical side. I remember there was a pastor that I had probably about 10 years ago who said it is never too early to make your end of life decisions, because the more decisions you make now while you are still with your family and you can explain them and you can kind of let everybody know the plan, the more cohesive your family unit is going to be after you're gone. Because that's where a lot of that breakdown happens. And it's so unfortunate. It's so sad because you see it. You see it happen where a matriarch or a patriarch of the family passes, and then all of a sudden people get frustrated with each other. People are unhappy with the decisions and kind of split up and go their separate ways. So I appreciated that advice. And so we did it. I mean, you know, my husband and I, well, I was going to say we're in our mid-30s, but we're not. I'm in my late 30s and he's in his 40s. And we have put those decisions on paper. So now there's at least some direction.
1: Maybe midnight or midday, never early, never late.

Hard Place. That's Jay King on the Joy FM. Hey, I'm Candace. Jay King is going to be on a Christmas tour with Tasha Layton, who is incredible, especially with Christmas music. Her album is one of my all-time favorites. So check out that show, especially if you are in the Columbus, Georgia area. 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
1: Hey, remember that time where I basically told the pharmacist y'all about to have some crazy women running around?
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1: Well, I have two left. 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
3: This is DEFCON 3, Bill.
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3: Oh, wow.
1: Yeah.
3: She's just laughing because she saw the concern on my... 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You're right there at the computer.
1: We'll
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3: You could just
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1: A few things to share with you. First of all, we're just about a week away from those Josh Baldwin shows. So if you want a night of worship, go to the events page of thejoyfm.com. You won't regret it. Josh is one of the best on the planet, and he's doing about six different cities that can hear me right now. All right, the events page of thejoyfm.com. It is the first Wednesday of the month, which means the kids get to run this show today. So if you are a child listening to the Joy FM today, it is your show. And actually, before Lex checks in, let me just give you the... I did not have a poll of the peeps for today. I just didn't have a glaring one. It's too far from, you know, harvest, Halloween, you know, candy, all that talk. So this came to me today. Let me pull this up right here. I was driving. I woke up very, very late. My sleep schedule is all over the place. But all of a sudden, I'm like... You know what I haven't heard in a while? This my dad brought home a cassette tape from the grocery store that he worked at when I was a kid. And this cassette tape became the soundtrack of my childhood. And this song in particular, I'm listening to it going, oh my gosh, I feel eight again. It is the song of my childhood.
2: Well, I beat the drum and hold the phone. The sun came out today. We're born again.
1: I hear that song and it just takes me back to Little League. I am just a child and it is the song of my childhood. So the poll of the peeps for the kids today on this Takeover Wednesday, I want kids only saying, blank is the song of my childhood. Even if you're eight, what is the song of your childhood? The open mic, the Joy FM phone app is where you can go. We need somebody to pray for us, read some scripture for us, whatever you want to do. This is your show here this afternoon.

0: That was the latest from Leanna Crawford on the Joy FM. We're going to hand the keys of this show over to the kids here in just a couple of minutes. First Wednesday of the month is a Takeover Wednesday. If you would like to share a bit of scripture with the audience, if you want to pray for everybody. But here is the question I threw out. And you can reply using the open mic section of the Joy FM phone app. But I want to hear from kids only. To hear a child say the song that represents my childhood is blank. All right, and I'll share mine coming up in just a couple minutes. Checking in from Middle Tennessee, Lex.
1: JR, I have been a homeowner for about a year now, just over a year.
0: Our little girls all grown up.
1: It does feel very adult to own a home, but I always imagined that I would be having a lot of people over, you know, like a lot of company, except I thought that it would be like family and friends, you know, that are coming to my house. But instead, this week alone, this is who I have coming to my house. The bug guy, the pest control people, a fridge delivery man, an electrician, and the cleaners, but they're welcome. I need their help. All these people are coming to my home, and I'm like, I didn't really want to host all of you. I just kind of wanted my friends and family to come, but it's a revolving door here at the Heller home this week.
0: First of all, can't hide money. Secondly, are you friend, like, do you talk?

0: that you forgot to sign. It's a lot to keep up with. And if you're still figuring out the rhythm, you're not the only one. On the days when it feels like you're making up the beat as you go, let us supply the soundtrack. 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
1: 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Things are looking really good weather-wise on this Wednesday afternoon. No issues there to slow your drive. Traffic a little heavy in Richmond County at the intersection of Gordon Highway and Jimmy Dias Parkway. And we do have one accident at North Leg Road and Wildwood Drive. I'm Lee Miller for 88.3 The Joy FM.
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3: Remaining mostly sunny for the rest of your Wednesday, feeling really nice with highs hitting 83. Winds will be northeast at 5 to 10. I'm WGBF News Channel 6 meteorologist John Lynn for 88.3 The Joy FM.
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The oldest left their lunch on the kitchen counter. The youngest couldn't find their shoes. And you spilled your coffee on your way out the door. As you pull away from the drop-off line and wave goodbye, you remember the permission slip

0: Absolutely love that song. It's Passion's latest, just that good, on the Joy FM. Hello and happy Wednesday. It's a Takeover Wednesday where the kids run this show. We're going to get to some of the first open mics that are coming in just a bit. First of all, by the way, if anybody wants to step up and pray for us here this afternoon, you can do that on the open mic. You can take a bit of scripture that you love and share that with us. But here's the question, the poll of the peeps. I want to hear from kids only on this. The song that represents your childhood. All right, we'll get to that in just a little bit. Right now, my son Boston checking in from the pantry at home.
1: Hey, this is Boston with today's scripture verse, reading 1 John verse 1 through 7. But if we walk in the light, as he is in the light, we have fellowship with one another. And the blood of Jesus, his son, purifies from all sin. 1 John 1 verse 7. Back to you, Dad.

I just want to give you a heads up. I want you to set your alarm, set a reminder for Thursday, 7:35 Eastern, 6:35 Central. We have a fun announcement for you, or should I say a merry announcement for you. Just responding to what you've been asking for. You'll hear all about it Thursday, 7:35 Eastern.

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0: That song right there represents my childhood. When I hear it, I still remember my dad brought a cassette tape. I had no clue who John Fogerty was, but that cassette tape, I just wore it out. Side A, side B. And that song is the song of my childhood. Just represents a whole era. My mind goes right back to being like 7 years old. So here on today, the first Wednesday of the month, it is Kids Takeover Wednesday and kids only with the replies here. The poll I threw out, Lex, was to the children, what is the song of your childhood? Let's go get to some open mics here.
1: Hi, my name is Hudson. I'm 12 years old, and my song of my childhood is Wake Up Sleeper by Mercy Me.
0: The song of their whole childhood.
2: Do you think it's because when he gets woken up for school, his mom walks in and says, Wake up, sleeper, it's maybe. Time to get up.
0: Yeah, like maybe there's something else besides it being just a Joy FM song.
2: Yeah.
0: No, that's not even a Joy FM song. Wake up, sleeper? I'm thinking, wake up, sleepy Jen. Oh, what can it mean to a daydream believer? And I don't think that's the one he's talking about.
2: No. Yeah.
3: My name is Davey Shippert, and I'm from Bailey, Colorado.
0: Oh.
3: And I'm here visiting my family.
0: Welcome.
3: And my holiday song is The Real Slim Shady.
0: Oh, I wasn't expecting that.
4: Hi, my name is Josiah, and my childhood song is House of Miracles.
0: Phil Wickham. There's joy in the house.
2: No, that's not that song.
0: Oh.
2: I think House of Miracles is Brandon Lake.
0: Yeah, see, he threw me.
5: Hi, my name's Harmony, and my song of my childhood is probably Nobody by Elevation. Something, I forgot. There's too many.
2: She's not wrong there. She's not wrong.
0: See, I was expecting a bunch of Baby Shark comments. These are good, godly kids that...
2: Yeah, we've got a generation of parents doing something right here.
0: That's right.
2: This is good.

0: Before they became your favorite song, they had to have a beginning.
1: G'day, I'm Joe.
2: And I'm Luke, and we're for King & Country.
0: Here is the story behind the song.
3: What if I told you, would you believe it?
2: When we were writing the song, I had arrived at the studio with one of those heavy-hearted days, and I said to the guys, I just said, you know, what do you do when you don't feel good enough? And at the end of the day, I think we need a little encouragement on those days. And so when the chorus says, if you need a shoulder, I can be it, that's coming from God's perspective to you, because He will be the comfort when you need it. That is what this song is all about.

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1: 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Watch for officers working with an accident in Columbia County on eastbound I-20 near the Grovetown exit, Richmond County. You have Winston Way and Windsor Spring Road, also an accident, Brothersville Road and Church Street in Hepsibah. 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

0: All right, Phil Wickham along with Crowder on the Joy FM. Today is a Takeover Wednesday where the kids run this show. All right. I came up with today's poll because I pulled up an album just wanting to feel nostalgic on my drive to the Joy FM today. And a cassette tape my dad brought home from the grocery store he worked at when I was like 6 years old. And it is the sound, this song right here. Just, I go back to Little League, I go back to elementary school, and it represents my childhood. So that's the poll of the peeps for the kids today. The song that represents your childhood.
1: Hey, I'm Caleb. My childhood song is You Got a Friend in Me.
0: I can see that, you know, for a generation that's growing up on Toy Story, that song represents an era for kids.
2: My name is Jonathan, and I'm 11 years old, and my childhood song is the Duck Song.
3: Not familiar with that one.
0: Don't know the Duck Song. I don't even know if I want to know it because it's probably like, you know, the taco song. It's raining tacos. And now it's part of my story.
4: Hi, I'm Camden from Sarasota, Florida. And the song that represents my childhood is You're Always Better by Forest Spring.
3: I think that is true for a lot of kids in this generation.
0: Yeah. Alone, I need you now more than ever.
5: The thing that represents my childhood is, God, I'm just grateful for you.
3: Oh, perfect timing.
0: He's like, I'm going to answer this with whatever song comes on next. That wasn't the song, but
3: no.
6: My name is Cooper from Mineta, South Carolina. My song that represents my childhood is High, High Hopes.
3: I don't know that I know that one. Hmm.
7: My name is Marshall, and I'm from Mineta, South Carolina. And my song that describes my childhood is Legends Never Die.
0: Legends Never Die.
3: I didn't know that was a song. I know that that's true in Sandlot.
0: Sandlot, yeah, that's where heroes get remembered, legends never die.
8: Mm-hmm. Hi, this is Austin from Tampa. Song from my childhood is God, I'm Just Grateful for You.
0: Chandler Moore has changed a whole generation. Yep. When they look back at being four, you know, when they're older, they're going to think, I remember God, I'm just grateful for you. Know?
3: For you.
0: I want to just set everybody free here. You don't have to pick a Joy FM song. Like, don't feel guilty for saying The Wiggles or, you know.
3: The Wiggles, yeah.
0: Don't come in here with Barney. But actually, none of these kids are even going to know what I just said.
3: No, yeah.
0: Also, if you've got a scripture that has rocked you, or I know might be nervous to pray in front of everybody, but if you would like to add some spiritual content to the Kids Takeover, you can drop those on the open mic as well of the Joy FM phone app.
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0: Micah Tyler on the Joy FM. It's the Takeover Wednesday, first Wednesday of the month where the kids run this show. And I thought of this poll of the peeps earlier today where I put on a song. I'm like, that song represents my whole childhood. Just instantly get taken back. You can go to the open mic. It's a button you click on the Joy FM phone app. Kids only on this. If I think about my kids when they're little, it was probably... that would represent their childhood, if I'm guessing. Let's go check another one here.
1: Hi, JM. My name is Amelia Hazard. I'm 9 years old. Sorry. A song that represents my childhood might be Dusty Bibles, because it's about the year I was born.
0: Oh, because he references back to, I miss the way things used to be back in 2017. Yeah, I was like, you weren't not born when that song came out.
2: I have, we used to dance to that song in my kitchen. I mean, used to, like last year when it came out or whatever.
0: Oh, yeah, way back then.
2: And like I would spin the kids around in the kitchen, and now I'm just too pregnant and they're too big to do that. And so I hear it and it is nostalgic for me. It's very much a song of their childhood, but for me.
0: Yeah. A song that reminds you of their childhood.
2: Yes. All right. Mm-hmm.

0: It seems with every click and every scroll, there's another heartbreaking headline revealed. And there's a weight that comes with each one. If we let it, sorrow becomes a consistent companion. But in the midst of the sorrow, a promise comes. Like the first light of dawn, reaching out to embrace us as it begins to drive away the darkness. Joy. As the psalmist says, though the sorrow, the sadness, and pain may last through the night, it's joy that comes in the morning. Even though the clamor of war can be loud and the headlines disheartening, in the quiet moments of the morning, before our day's first meeting, take a breath and reflect. Lean into the joy and assurance of a God who knows sorrow more than we ever could, who understands our suffering and will not leave us comfortless. Sorrow may endure for the night, but it's joy that faithfully arrives in the morning, helping you find joy by reminding you of the source. We are the Joy FM.
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2: Officers still clearing an accident in Richmond County out in Hepzibah at Brothersville Road and Church Street. You also have a crash in Aiken County at Columbia Highway North and Reynolds Pond Road, and one on Whiskey Road at Magnolia. 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
4: Remaining mostly sunny for the rest of your Wednesday, feeling really nice with highs hitting 83. Winds will be northeast at 5 to 10. I'm WGBF News Channel 6 meteorologist John Lynn for 88.3, The Joy FM.
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this is your friend Henry, and I'm about to go into my fifth grade Bible group at church, but before that, I would like to read a scripture. Jesus said, "Let the little children come to me, and do not hinder them, for the kingdom of heaven belongs to such as these." Matthew 19:14. Back to you, J-Rock.

it's Carmen. I just want to give you a heads up. I want you to set your alarm, set a reminder for Thursday, 7:35 Eastern, 6:35 Central. We have a fun announcement for you, or should I say a merry announcement for you. Just responding to what you've been asking for. You'll hear all about it Thursday, 7:35 Eastern.

0: All right, Takeover Wednesday here. Kids run the show. The poll of the peeps I threw out. The song that represents your childhood. Even if you're five, you can, you know, you probably still have an opinion.
1: I'm Ezekiel from Ocala, Florida. And a song that represents my childhood is Lemonade.
2: More Forrest Frank.
0: Okay. I just wasn't sure what that was. Forrest Frank, yeah.
3: My childhood song is My God's Not Dead by the Newsboys.
2: That's a throwback.
0: Yeah, that is. Let's get another one here.
4: Hey, it's Caden. I'm 13 years old, almost turning 14, and the song of my childhood is Pizza Angel by the VeggieTales.
0: Oh. I think a lot of kids could do, oh, where is my hairbrush? Not kids. They have kids of their own. If that's if the hairbrush song from VeggieTales is your childhood song, you have children now.
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2: 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Aiken County Accident, Whiskey Road at the Magnolia, Columbia Highway north of Reynolds Pond Road, Richmond County Riverwatch Parkway and Clawson Road, Wrightsboro Road at Jackson Road, Highway 88 at Peach Orchard Road, and Mike Patchett Highway at eastbound Bobby Jones. 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

0: My favorite line of that song, what you said on the mountain is true in the valley. And me, you, we need to remember that always. It's the Joy FM, and it's the first Wednesday of the month, which means the kids run this show. Poll of the peeps. I fired up a song that this morning on my way to the station that this morning, two in the afternoon, that reminded me, I mean, it was John Fogerty, Centerfield, you know, put me in that one. I just get transported back to being 7 years old. And so the poll of the peeps for the kids today was the song that reminds you of your childhood, even if you're four. You know, there can be a song that reminds you of, you know, when you were younger.
1: Hi, my name is Dorothy. I'm 11 years old, and my childhood song is Fly Me to the Moon.
0: Is that Frank Sinatra?
2: I am not sure.
0: I like the name Dorothy for a kid. That's throwback.
2: Vintage.
0: Yeah.
3: Hi, my name's Easton from Tampa, Florida. The song that represents my childhood is Your Way is Better by Forrest Frank.
0: Forrest just owns. He just owns.
2: This generation.
0: Yeah.
4: My name is Kaylee Goolsby. And I'm 14, and my song from my childhood is 10,000 Reasons by Matt Redman.
0: Matt Redman. I like it.
2: That one's a staple.
0: I have 1,000 VeggieTales songs in my head right now.
5: Hi, I'm Michelle, and the song of my childhood is The Champion by Carmen.
0: This is the kids' takeover, but you brought up a good idea. Maybe even next week we should do a poll for the adults.
2: Except I don't know any of the songs.
0: No, because there are people your age listening. That's
2: true, I guess, yeah. But like that one from I don't know that song.
0: Oh, yeah. She's that person and I could have been in the same house because that song, I was a kid and still remember when that song came out and I listened to it over and over on cassette tape. And she's right. But there will be people your age, Lex. There's okay. Not just 8-year-olds and 50-year-olds listening. There's a chunk
2: there's
0: in the middle.
2: Yeah.

0: kind of putting the wraps on the kids takeover here today. And the poll that I threw out for you to answer, even if you're 5 years old, you probably have a song that represents your childhood already. Let's go get to some open mics here.
1: Hello, I'm Isaiah Fleming, and I'm 4 years old, and my favorite song is the Church Clap.
2: I just showed that to my four-year-old son, and he's now obsessed.
0: Who is that?
2: Lecrae.
0: Oh, okay.
2: And I think Lecrae and KB.
0: I thought it was a line dance song.
2: Like, it is. There's a dance to it.
0: Okay.
3: Hi, my name is Quinn. I live in Bradenton, Florida. The song that represents my childhood is Cornerstone, because when my mom was pregnant with my baby brother, my aunt had to pick me up, and we prayed for that song to come on the Joy FM, and it came on.
2: Oh,
0: so cool.
2: That is the sweetest thing ever.
4: My name's Sean Mock. I'm from Aiken, and my childhood song is Obvious by For Him.
0: That's my era. That would be my teenage years. I don't know if Sean was a child or not, so that's what's throwing me. Either his parents threw that on, or Sean's an adult, like 48.
2: I think Sean's probably an adult.
0: Yeah.
5: Hi, I'm Jonah, and I am 11 years old, and I live in Florida, and the song that represents me is Demons by Josiah Queen, because it was, I play baseball, and that was my walk-up song, and that's usually what I use.
2: We love a good walk-up song.
0: Wait, kids can have walk-up songs in baseball?
2: Absolutely. Oh. Yeah, and if the league doesn't do it, I've seen where the parents bring like a block rocker and will blast it as their kids walk up. So yes, I love that.
0: I would have loved that growing up. There was no walk-up song when I was in Little League. It was my grandpa yelling out, "Hey, if you strike out, don't cry again." That was my walk-up song.

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2: Seeing heavy traffic at the peak of the afternoon rush, and we have an accident to watch for in Columbia County, tying things up on Bel Air Road at Columbia Road. Aiken County still clearing one at Columbia Highway North and Reynolds Pond Road. Now an accident on Jefferson Davis Highway at Aiken Road. I'm Lee Miller for 88.3 The Joy FM.
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4: Coming up for your Wednesday evening, sky will be partly cloudy and going to cool down with morning lows tomorrow morning around 54 degrees. I'm WGBF News Channel 6 meteorologist John Lynn for 88.3 The Joy FM.
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Jesus King. Austin French, a Georgian father of three. It's the Joy FM. I am JR, father of three. I want to help you out with something that I have struggled with before we pray together here. Today's verse of the day on the YouVersion Bible app is a very famous, you know, one of the most quotable scriptures in all the Bible, Jeremiah 29:11, about God having good plans for you, plans to prosper, not to harm you. You can ask yourself, okay, that was written to the Israelites at that time. How do I know it applies to me? A human being in 2026, can I apply those same principles? It was spoken directly to the Israelites that were in exile in Babylon. You know, not to the Christians living in 2026 when it was written. So how do I know that God has good plans for me when I am not, you know, I wasn't a part of that Israeli tribe? Here's the difference right here. We were brought into the story, Paul quotes it right here, to the Gentile Christians, those who are not Jewish. Paul says that Gentile Christians who were once, quote, far away have been brought near through Christ. That's Ephesians 2:13 is where you can find that. But now in Christ Jesus, you who were once far away have been brought near by the blood of Christ. And Paul describes Gentile believers as having been grafted into the people of God. Romans 11, you, though a wild olive shoot, have been grafted in among the others and now share in the nourishing sap from the olive root. It's a beautiful picture. You become part of God's redeemed people through Christ. Jesus is the bridge. The promises apply because of the fulfillment of Jesus. Which means when you read today's verse of the day, and God says, I have plans to prosper you, not to harm you. Plans to give you a hope and a future. Then you'll call on me and come and pray to me, and I will listen to you. You will seek me and find me when you seek me with all your heart, and I will be found by you, says the Lord. So God, today we cannot thank you enough for grafting us into the olive tree, for bringing us into the family. You've given us a spirit of adoption where we call out to you, Abba, Father. Brought near through Christ, and we can approach you with confidence into your presence. The resurrection is everything to us, and we cannot thank you enough today. The great I am, the maker of heaven and earth. Thank you that we get to be called children of God through Christ, which means all the promises apply. The promise that you are near, you don't abandon us. And your unfailing love applies as well. Let us take on the world today, knowing that if you are with us, who can be against us? Through every valley, every fire, you are near. And we worship you today. The one true living God, all praise is yours in Jesus' name.

it's Carmen. I just want to give you a heads up. I want you to set your alarm, set a reminder for Thursday, 7:35 Eastern, 6:35 Central. We have a fun announcement for you, or should I say a merry announcement for you. Just responding to what you've been asking for. You'll hear all about it Thursday, 7:35 Eastern.

0: If you want to see him do that song live, your window is coming soon. Josh Baldwin, Worship Night. It's all going to kick off on Sarasota next Thursday night, week from tomorrow. Josh Baldwin, Patrick Mayberry, then it's going to go to Pinellas Park, and then Hudson, and then Fort Myers, Dothan, Alabama, Noonan in Georgia, and then Jacksonville on the 25th. You can go to the events page on thejoyfm.com to get tickets for that Josh Baldwin. Great night of worship. You won't regret. You know what's coming up on Monday is a holiday. It's a holiday weekend coming.
1: Oh, we still have to work. So.
0: Oh, we work like everything but Christmas, right? It is Columbus Day. I always get this one confused, so I had to look it up. Closed on Columbus Day. This is for me. Everybody listening already knows this stuff, but this is for me. No post office Monday. Federal offices. I don't even know what these are. Federal Reserve.
1: That means like the government.
0: What's Federal Reserve? What do they do? Like state parks and stuff?
1: No, I think that's, isn't that banks?
0: Here it is. Many bank brand, bank, break, bank, break, bank, bank. many bank branches. And it says some schools. What does that mean? They get to pick and choose?
1: Well, it's probably dependent on the county.
0: So some counties care that it's Columbus Day. Some are like, we're good.
1: Yeah. I think some call it Columbus Day. Some call it Indigenous Peoples Day, too.
0: Okay. They did inform me that Target is open. Grocery stores.
1: Oh, yeah. Good.
0: So it's not. Yeah.
1: You can still go to Walmart.
0: Oh, and the NASDAQ is open. And NYSE.
1: So stocks.
0: Oh, yeah. New York Stock Exchange, not NYSE. I'm the dumbest animal on the planet. Okay, okay.

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1: Well, it's official. The reason that Carmen was very adamant about where are you today, JR, is because she had to ask me a question. I have been asked to vacate my office because I'm never in there. So she's like, feel free to say no. I know it's your office, but can we use it as the Joy FM street team office? Because people actually do work in the office. And I'm like, ma'am, it would be my pleasure to just wander the halls.
2: You're a vagabond.
1: I'm a vagabond. Yes.
2: My only question is, where are you going to sleep? Because when you are filling in for the morning cruise sometimes, I know that you'll sleep in your office.
1: Oh, man, I just gave up my bedroom.
2: I think the couch in Carmen's office is pretty comfy.
1: So. Oh, yeah, you asked for this, girl.
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3: 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Columbia County, accident Bel Air Road and Columbia Road. You also have Columbia Road near Wendover Way. Richmond County, Stevens Creek Road just off Washington Road. Aiken County, Columbia Highway North at Reynolds Pond Road. And Jefferson Davis Highway at Aiken Road. 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

0: All right, it's Phil Wickham. He'll be in the Tampa area on Friday night, week from tomorrow, or not tomorrow, but the next night. Yeah, this Friday. You know what we missed last week? Because it was on a weekend, Lex, National Name Your Car Day.
1: I have been at the past, but I don't have a name for my car now.
0: It kind of weirds me out. A lot of times somebody will say the name of their car so casually, like it's a person. And so when you say to me, hey, Daisy's right around the corner, I think a woman is going to walk up to us at some point. My brain does not go, yeah. Oh, that's your vehicle. Hey, you want a Capital One survey from 7 years ago?
1: Oh, okay.
0: 1 in 4 people named their car.
1: Wow. Okay.
0: It's a survey from 2019, Capital One, just to let you know if you're normal or not.
1: Can we just sit on that for a minute, that 2019 was 7 years ago? That's what you just said? That's
0: what you're picking up on, not the one in four
1: forget
0: named their
1: the
0: car?
1: Cars. 7 years ago? Wow.

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1: I've never seen a morning the sun forgot to rise, in every single detail, you're faithful every time.

0: Hi, Seth Schleter on the Joy FM. We're still getting replies on yesterday's poll, what makes a junk drawer a junk drawer?
1: Always have tape, not just one type of tape, but masking tape, duct tape, scotch tape, screwdrivers. That's the kind of stuff that I have in my junk drawer.
0: Definitely pens and pencils. Except the pencils have been broken.
2: All need sharpened.
0: Okay, all need sharpened. So, I mean, what day do you say to yourself, you know, I got a couple extra minutes. Let me go sharpen all those pencils and just get that done, you know?
2: Yeah.
0: You have to wait till like Christmas break for stuff like that. But eventually you're just going to throw the pencils out.
3: I would have to say a nail clipper as well as a mini screwdriver.
0: Am I a minority that I just would never keep nail clippers in a junk drawer?
2: No, I think you are, because we have them in there, but they're the lesser pair. Like, they're not the good ones. They're the ones that, like, if you can't find the good ones, you know that pair is in there.
0: Man, you know you got money if you've got good nail clippers.
2: Two pairs of nail clippers.
0: We've got nice ones.
4: A junk drawer necessity are manuals for things you don't own anymore.
0: I have a manual for an ice maker that broke 10 years ago, but I keep that manual.
5: Keys that you have no idea what they go to.
2: From your old house 3 moves ago?
5: That would be a junk drawer.
0: 3 cars ago?
2: Yeah. Your neighbor's house from your house key from your old neighborhood.
0: Yeah.
2: Yeah.
0: A Mitsubishi key, and you've never owned a Mitsubishi.

0: The oldest left their lunch on the kitchen counter. The youngest couldn't find their shoes. And you spilled your coffee on your way out the door. As you pull away from the drop-off line and wave goodbye, you remember the permission slip that you forgot to sign. It's a lot to keep up with. And if you're still figuring out the rhythm, you're not the only one. On the days when it feels like you're making up the beat as you go, let us supply the soundtrack. 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
2: Coming up for your Wednesday evening, sky will be partly cloudy and going to cool down with morning lows tomorrow morning around 54 degrees. I'm WJBF News Channel 6 meteorologist John Lynn for 88.3 The Joy FM.
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Hey, this is the boss from today's scripture verse, reading 1 John verse 1 through 7. But if we walk in the light, as he is in the light, we have fellowship with one another. And the blood of Jesus, his son, purifies from all sin. 1 John 1 verse 7. Back to you, Dad.

Hey, it's Carmen. I just want to give you a heads up. I want you to set your alarm, set a reminder for Thursday, 7:35 Eastern, 6:35 Central. We have a fun announcement for you, or should I say a merry announcement for you. Just responding to what you've been asking for, you'll hear all about it Thursday, 7:35 Eastern.

All right, that's going to wrap it for today. I want to say a big thank you to all the kids for participating in the Takeover Wednesday. The next time we do that, I don't want to startle you, but it'll be the first Wednesday of November, which means we'll be doing all a poll of the peeps about thankfulness. And, you know, the holidays just sitting right there. Tomorrow's show, we'll pull a Thursday afternoon chat from the vault. Let's see, a plugged in movie review, whatever's coming out, story time with my kid, as we inch up on the weekend. I do want to throw out one last quick reminder. If you want to get out of the house, go see some live music. We've got some great worship nights coming up with the Josh Baldwin tour. 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

0: when we wrote this song, I got together like any other day with some of my friends, and I had just been singing that. You know, I never would have ever known how good God is. So we just started to unpack it. What are those things in life? Let's really talk about the honest ones. God, thank you for the fires that forged me with faith. Thank you for even the anger that it forced me to pray. And so I hope as you hear this song, you can look at those circumstances in your life and that it pushes you towards God.
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0: On the night you're falling all to pieces, you can bring your lonely heart to Jesus. What if I told you that I believe it?
1: Oh, great music from For King and Country on the Joy FM. Well, I'm excited. I planted some flowers today. Did you have a good day? I got some mums and some $2 flowers, and I got the post hole digger and planted them all in my flower bed. It looks so pretty. I'm so proud. My husband came home. I'm like, come here, I got to show you something. Walked him outside and bragged a little bit. We'll see if I can keep him alive. That'll be the real test.

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Ben Fuller teaming up with Carrie Underwood. Listen, we have got some great concerts coming up. 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Joss Baldwin, of course, for King and Country. Big Daddy Weave, Tasha Layton, Toby Mac, Third Day, Phil Wickham, CeCe Winans. 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

0: It seems with every click and every scroll, there's another heartbreaking headline revealed. And there's a weight that comes with each one. If we let it, sorrow becomes a consistent companion. But in the midst of the sorrow, a promise comes. Like the first light of dawn, reaching out to embrace us as it begins to drive away the darkness. Joy. As the psalmist says, though the sorrow, the sadness, and pain may last through the night, it's joy that comes in the morning. Even though the clamor of war can be loud and the headlines disheartening, in the quiet moments of the morning, before our day's first meeting, take a breath and reflect. 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
1: 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Should damn be living.

0: Hey, Turner, the Joy FM. Thank you for listening. Went out to eat a couple days ago, had a breakfast with the grandkids. And it's always an adventure, you know, especially at Cracker Barrel. Getting through the store without buying anything is the adventure. I didn't succeed this last time because, you know, 60% off. You're like, it's a deal. But anyway, the baby now is starting to eat a few things. You have to smash it up. They have that little pacifier that you put the fruit inside the nipple and he sucks on it. And it's just really fun. But you know what? There's a mess underneath. I always feel bad for the server afterwards. I feel like I should get a broom and a dustpan. But at home, the dogs know. They position themselves there.
1: And I thought this was funny. There's a restaurant in the UK and their kids' menu has meals like the whatever. If your child says whatever, they get a soup and sandwich. One of them is called I don't know. And one is I don't want anything. And those are the actual kids' meals that you can order on the menu. I think that's pretty creative.

Her name is Yveth Luna, new music on the Joy FM. As a matter of fact, we would love to get your opinion on some of the new songs. Have you noticed a lot of new artists? Well, you can become a Joy FM music insider. 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It's a lot of fun.

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3: 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The show will feature timeless favorites along with music from her new album, Stars. 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